Hit Radio 90. 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You stated your case, time and

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You know it's for real. Then trash from PR on your set. Getting biz, come on.

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Non-stop. Hit Radio devadesátka. This car is automatic, systematic, hydromatic. 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

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Then put your hands up in the air. Wave like I just don't.

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See, it's not about races, just places, faces. Where your blood comes from is where your space is. I seen the bright get duller. I'm not gonna spend my life being a color.